up above. Anything called love. Let me tell you about the birds and the bees, the flowers and the trees, the stars in the sky.

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You came along and moved me, honey. 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This love is fine. It's just great, great balls of fire. 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Well, I want to love you like I love a shoe. 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And it's just great balls of fire.

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You're fine. So kind. 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That you mine. That you mine. That I quit on my thumb. We'll never somebody show him fun. Come on, baby. Run crazy. But this great, this is great. 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

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Well, except for the names and a few other changes, if you talk about me,

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Well, I like that thing. Took took to them. And ding a ling. Took took to them. Well, I want that stuff.

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Well, I like that thing. Took to down. 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Took to down. 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